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1: 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I am my own special creation. So come take a look.

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0: 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What's the number? 01227 39. Ah! 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
0: I wish I could sing like that. 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

Stop. How you doing out there, partners? Welcome along to Stanberry Show. How you doing out there? Thought I'd say it in my own voice instead of like a cowboy voice. Hope you're having a good day so far. The Wolfman, the Grease Man, the Roscoe Man, they're all out there. Right, we just kick things off that a time with Harold Melvin and his Blue Notes. There was no stopping us now, there wasn't. The Sound of Philadelphia, featuring the Golden Tonsils, and they are Golden Tonsils, of Mr. Teddy Pendergrass. Ever such a posh name, yeah. That was a hit in 1979, originally for McFarland and Whitehead. I know, Whitehead, a good old mate of mine, Kevin. All right, Kevs, how's it going, boy? Right on the show today, PMW, which is Power Must Work. Sounds like a political party, doesn't it, yeah? Ah, a bit of Barry White, love Barry. Bass Over Babylon, never heard of him. Mr. Bobby Darin, James Brown, Let's Get Down. Michael McGaggy. Caggy. Stupid names. A band from the 70s called Stretch. Creedence Clearwater Revival from the 70s. Then we come up to date a little bit. Damon Marley. Oh, yes, you've heard that name before, haven't you, Bob? Great bit of Coldplay and Mop the Hoople. In the coffee break, Frank and Nancy Sinatra. Billy Paul and Stevie Wonder. Great first hour, if I says so myself.

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But I don't know about that. As many times as we've loved and we've shared love and made love, it doesn't seem to me like it's enough. It's just not enough, baby.

0: Let's return to Django, shall we? 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You just had a bit of reggae. Ooh, Cantona. Right, you just had Bass Over Babylon. Great name for a reggae band. The song was called Home Cooking. I might bring that jingle back one day. There was a certain DJ, singer, called Jimmy Young. You're starting home cooking. Let's have some of that home cooking. I might do a recipe or something. Yeah, bring it all back. It's all coming back anyway. I made more comebacks than Frank Sinatra. Okay, Barry White was above that. He joined us on the planet in 1944. Unfortunately, left us in 2003. He couldn't get enough of our love, baby. That was a hit in 1974. Got to number 8 in the UK chart. Oh, ah. And the top of that, PMW, which is Power Must Work. It's the latest political party. No, it's not. And the song was called Always Remember Us This Way. I will. So anyway, let's have a little chat. So everything okay? A few sherbets last night, maybe? I don't touch the stuff, my... Oh, how can he sit there and tell all those fibbies? Ooh, da-da-dan, da-da-dan. Ooh, yeah.
1: 24/7, for your ears only.

0: Must be 18 years and older. ID required. 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
1: I do. You just had then. Mr. James Brown was in town, okay, and he bought himself a brand new bag. Oh, well. He's got a man bag, so he has. Above that, a great oldie. Really great oldie. It's an advert on TV at the moment, but... it's Mr. Bobby Darin. He was born in 1936. That makes him 147 years old. The song, of course, is called Beyond the Sea. Can't read my own writing here, but I think it was in 1960 he got into the chart. In fact, he got to number 8 in this UK. Or if you're listening in NZ, New Zealand, Australia. Don't know. I don't know where it got on the chart then, but it probably did. Have a good funky day now.

Let's have a bit of that Spanish hustle, shall we? Yes. It's the Fatback Band. There's pills you can take for that, of course. Right, we just had a touch of Creedence Clearwater Revival and a Bad Moon Rising. Another 70s band, great as well, The Stretch. Not The Stretch, they were called Stretch. We wrote Cream on them, of course. Why did you do it? Why did you do that thing to me? 1975, got a number 16 in the United Kingdom. Full of frolics today, I am. I'll have to have a drink or something. Stan Berry's with you. Stan the man with the plan, I hope. Got it all listed down. I sit there for hours and hours typing out. I do, and that's an actual fact. In big letters. Frenetically put together. That's a big word for a 12-year-old. Entertainment, and I hope at its best. Take a rest, Stan. Go on. Lay down in a darkened room, sir.

0: Oh, yeah.
1: It's Mr. Blow. There's no answer to that, really, is there? Oh. Okay, just had Motley Hoople and all those young dudes. Okay, we won't go. Above that was Coldplay. And right at the top of that, you had a little bit of reggae from Mr. Damian Marley. He was born in 1978, but, yes, the son of Bob Marley, of course. He did a cover version of George Harrison's My Sweet Lord. Did you know Damian Marley is one of 12 children? Now, Bobby Boy got around, didn't he? Let's be honest. But that's not just the end of the story. 12 children, that's on record, by the way, from old Bobby Boy. 9 different mamas known so far. Well done, Bob, that's all I can say. All that coconut rum must have done him some good, all right. Ladies and gentlemen, stand by now for a beautiful, and I mean a beautiful, coffee break. So you can lay down in a darkened room with a wet paper over your head and just relax.

I'm just going to play you a little bit of classical gas to get you in the mood for the next announcement. Oh, that wasn't supposed to happen. They had a wonderful song then from Stevie Wonder in the coffee break. It was called As. Simple as that. Above that, the wonderful Billy Paul, who appeared on the roof with the Beatles once. What was the song? Get Back, I think. That was called Me and Mrs. Jones. The top of the coffee break gave you Mr. Frank and...

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Just stupid, you know. Ladies and gentlemen, stand by for part two of this extravaganza. God, I'm coming up with some big words today. Must have had a few hours sleep last night.

0: Love's theme, you know. The Love Unlimited Orchestra.
1: Hey!
0: That was the Registers just then. A very well-known reggae band. And they did a Cyndi Lauper cover called Girls Just Want to Have the Fun. Met a few of those over the years. And then we had Blondie. She's a lovely girl. Blonde, you know, blonde. Maria, Maria. And you might have said, hang on, he's got the wrong slot going on here, the wrong record. But no, I decided to play a great song from Junior Walker and the All-Stars, a Motown magical moment, and a song called What Does It Take? I'll tell you what it takes. Took 16 cups of coffee to do this.
2: Everyone loves.
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I love that Santana band. I really do. And that was in Jay and Dot's Rock Spots. Bit of a birthday going on out in Spain, I do believe. Yeah. Happy birthday, Dot. Don't normally do sort of birthday requests, but they're lovely, lovely people. And they let me use their Jay and Dot's Rock Spots thing. You had Santana and Maria. Maria. There's a couple of Marias. We had Blondie as well. Above that, a great, great artist, Van Morrison. Days like this are wonderful. When you get out of bed, the sun is shining, everybody's smiling. Or you might have got up and it's pouring down with rain where you are. Not in Barbados. 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

0: Check it out. We got action with the one and only Stan Mary. Mercy, Mr. Percy.
1: 7A.
2: What number is this, Chip?
1: 7A.
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0: Live where the action is. It most certainly is. That was a nice trio then. Simply Red, Mick Hucknall, of course. He's a ginger, isn't he? Lovely boy, lovely boy. The song was called Stars. I love redheads. Something about him. Fiery. Okay. Above that was Caruso. Nice bit of reggae. An old cover version of a song called Wonderful Life. A classic then above. Should play an oldies jingle, but I can't. Can't find it this quick. It was the Monkees and Daydream Believer, which I am. I am a believer and I love the daydreams. Ladies and gentlemen, boys and girls, dogs, cats and frogs and everything else. It's now time for the Motown Montage.
1: Musical power. Tam Lamontown.

Lulu had a hit with this, by the way. It's called Just Sir With Love, but it's done in reggae fashion. You might think I'm being paid by the Reggae Corporation because I play a little bit of reggae, don't I? I also play a lot of Motown. I also play a lot of other stuff. This is music across the decades. You've had a bit of everything in the show. Everything. Okay, we're sort of coming up to time now. I've got to be a good boy, I've been told. You just had Mr. Tony Tribe, an original called Red Red Wine. Above that, a young lady, I do believe, Amy Blue. Everything about her, it was called. So I'm gonna, we got more to play, some more records coming on, but you know, I hate being cut off in my prime, I really do. So from East Danbury, listen, have a good week if you can, until I meet up with you next week. Please tell your friends, I need the business, all right? Now, sincerely, honestly, thank you very much for joining me. I'd feel really daft as sat here all on my own. Build up the business for me. So you will. Thank you very much. Catch you next time. Bye-bye.

0: Hello, how are you? It's Gary back with some more music from across the decades. I hope I find you well. We've also got a Book of Days and a Darwin Award to finish off with. But to start off with this week, the Rolling Stones from their last album, Hackney Diamonds. Although there's a new one on the way, which I'm looking forward to. That was a song called Angry. And we followed them with Rihanna and a hit she had called Disturbia. Now we're into the Beatles cover version. And this week, it's from an album of Let It Be cover versions with I Me Mine. This will be Beth Orton.
1: They covered the Beatles. Maybe they should have.

0: Beth Orton covering a Beatles song from Let It Be called I, Me, Mine, followed by Emily Sandé and a track from her album, which was entitled, I can't remember the title, I'll look it up. It's called Heaven anyway, the song is. Our Version of Events, that was it, that was the title of the album that that song came from.
1: Oh, a plumber's van. Ah, just what I need. What's the number? 012-7384. Oh, missed it.
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11: for... I put on a lot of weight, so I rang up Weight Watchers. I said, it's an emergency, can you send somebody round? And they said, yes we can, we got loads of them. I was actually thrown out of Weight Watchers for making sarcastic comments at the weekly weigh-in. As you can imagine, I accepted the decision with huge grace, because they threw her out as well.

0: Rod Stewart was the first of those two with a wonderful song called It's Over from his number one album Time, released about 5 years ago now. And he was followed by Savage Garden and Truly, Madly, Deeply, which was probably their biggest hit to date. Now, the Follow That feature. And this time around, it's American country pop duo Sugarland who are being featured. So let's start with the original version of a song that they covered. And what a wonderful song it is. When it starts, this will be Dream Academy and Life in a Northern Town.
1: Now Follow That, an original of a song, then a different tune by an artist that covered it.

0: Sugarland, and what was a bonus track on the CD of their album Love on the Inside. That was called Wishing, and before that, another song that Sugarland covered, Dream Academy, and Life in a Northern Town.
1: Looking for a night out that hits different? 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

0: How soon can you land?
1: I can't tell.
0: You can tell me I'm a doctor.
1: No, I mean I'm just not sure.
0: Or can't you take a guess?
1: Well, not for another 2 hours.
0: You can't take a guess for another 2 hours?

Alexander Burke featuring Pitbull. Haven't they been banned in the UK? And a song called All Night Long, followed by Scouting for Girls and This Ain't a Love Song. And a local commercial radio station to me, when that Scouting for Girls song was out, played it about every hour. I don't know what was going on there. Apart from that, it was a really great radio station, but they certainly changed their attitude towards that. Now I write the songs, and this time round it's two songs written by a man who was having hits in the 1960s. He sadly passed away about 1990, but many people regard his voice as being one of the best white soul voices in pop music history. He was Steve Marriott of the Small Faces, and later on, Humble Pie. And we'll play two songs which were co-written by him, starting with M People.

M People and Ichiku Park, followed by the Small Faces and a number one they had in 1966 called All or Nothing. Both of those songs originally by

0: Clifford T. Ward from an album called Both of Us, and that was a song called Still Not Free.
1: Do you remember Motown? 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

0: was just like a song when we were young.
1: Many happy returns of the day today. 1984, Canadian musician Tobias Gesso Jr., who was a member of the Sessions, and he's also worked with Adele, co-writing that song, When We Were Young, from her album 25. Also celebrating a birthday today, 1975, Rick McMurray, drummer from the Northern Irish alternative rock band Ash, who scored the 1995 UK number 11 single with Girl from Mars and the 1996 UK number 1 album, 1977. There's a lot of dates flying around, isn't there?

Mel and Kim from 1987, a number one called Respectable. Born 1966, Melanie Appleby, who tragically died from cancer in 1990 at the age of 23. But Respectable made number one for her while she was still with us. Well done and happy birthday to American singer-songwriter Suzanne Vega, born today in 1959. She had the 1990 UK number two single Tom's Diner with DNA, as well as top 40 UK hits with Marlene on the Wall, Left of Centre, and this song, Luca.

0: Suzanne Vega and a song called Luca, bringing us to the end of the Book of Days this week.
1: Oh, there's an electrician. Just what I want. What's the number? 01227 39. Ah! Missed it.
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0: Marriage. What a weird concept. Two people meet, spark off an emotional explosion, which is probably the most intense feeling they will ever have in their entire lives. They rush off to a church, swear they will keep it up forever. Then, when the steam of lust has cleared, they see each other's blackheads and nasal hair with pustular clarity. They realize they are joined at the legal hip and are condemned to years of sullen compromise, bitterness, despair, depression, futility. Only if they're lucky, the blessed release of an early death.
1: I never realized it was such fun.

0: Ace of Base were the first of those two with All That She Wants, followed by the Ocean Colour Scene. Not the Ocean Colour Scene, just Ocean Colour Scene and Better Day. As we head way back to before the Beatles came along. And pop music was very different. Three songs coming up that were released in the UK on the London American record label, because American record companies didn't have distribution deals in this country. It was a much bigger place in those days, the world, and they used to have to sign with British record companies, and some of which were set up like London American for that very purpose. We will start with Chuck Berry.
1: It's time for three before the Beatles, whoever they were.

0: Three American hits that were released on London American here, I think in 1962, maybe. Chuck Berry was first with Bye Bye Johnny. He was followed by Billy Bland and Let the Little Girl Dance. And we finished off with The Drifters and This Magic Moment.
1: Hey, slow down. What's your hurry? Let's unwind together with a little smooth number.
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0: Leicester's finest, Engelbert Humperdinck, and a song that was a hit for him in 1972, Too Beautiful to Last. Well, we can't last much longer before we do the Darwin Award in about 10 minutes' time.
1: Unique! 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

George Ezra and a song called Hold My Girl. And to take us up to the Darwin Award for this week, this will be a song called Just Got Paid by Sigala, featuring Ellie Eyre, Meghan Trainor and French Montana. Must have been a big studio.

0: Sigala and others, and a song called Just Got Paid. Yeah, it always feels good, doesn't it, when you get the pay packet.
1: Time for this week's Darwin Award.
2: We interrupt this program for a special news bulletin.
0: Oh, here we go. This one was 1994, and the title of this story is Antlers Ahoy. Yeah, 1985 this was, in Montana. Won a Darwin Award in 1994. Two locals decided to increase their income by illegally transporting shed elk antlers out of Yellowstone Park. The antlers sell for about $7 a pound, and a big set can weigh 30 pounds, making their theft a lucrative venture. The two men, dollar signs in their eyes, thought long and hard about the best way to get the largest haul of antlers out of the park without being observed. Cars were too risky because there was a ranger checkpoint on the roads. Backpacks couldn't carry enough to make it worth their while. They decided to use a boat. Well, not exactly a boat, a rubber raft. These two entrepreneurs decided to take the raft on a nighttime voyage on the Gardiner River, which runs out of Yellowstone and through the town of Gardiner, to minimize their chance of being spotted. After loading the raft to the bursting point with pointy antlers, you see where this is going, can't you? The men pushed off and began their journey. It was late springtime, so the river, hazardous in all seasons, now had twice the normal flow of water. They hadn't gone far before they hit some treacherous rapids, and the bouncing antlers punctured the raft. Deprived of transportation, the men had to fend for themselves against the current. One of the antler thieves swam to shore, hiked the road, and hitched a ride into town. The other wasn't so lucky. A week later, he floated onto a beach used by local sunbathers. And the person writing this says, "I know, because I'm the one who found him. And I was also in the car when my cousin gave his buddy a ride into town the week before." Talk about first-hand knowledge of a Darwin Award. Yes, not a good idea. Pointy antlers and rubber dinghies.

Paul Weller and a song called Out of the Sinking for our anti-heroes who managed to sink a raft in a river and only one of them survived. Thanks very much for keeping me company. Hope you can join me same time next week for another look at music from across the decades, another Darwin Award and another Book of Days as well. And I'll leave you with one more song for our two idiots by a band who had started having hits in the 60s and carried on 70s, 80s and beyond, the Bee Gees. And this was one of their early B-sides, Sinking Ships.

Yes, we are wonderful Big Alice. Peter Twyford here today. Yes, that makes a change. Covering for Frank Wiskin, my good friend over there. So he's got a special day out today. All you need is love.

0: he loves you. Yeah, yeah, yeah. Good afternoon. Peter Twyford sitting in for Frank Whiskin today. Stretching my limbs a bit. And my lips. How are you? That's the important thing on this lovely Sunday. And what a privilege, broadcasting on one and two. So I can play whatever I like. Yeah, that's great, isn't it? Good afternoon and welcome to the show. Twyford here. How are you? We'll do a quick guess the intro here and there for you. But you can throw a request at me if you wish. No problem at all. Look forward to that very, very much. As per always, anything you want. If you want me to tell the world about all your problems, no problem, we'll do that as well. Oh, Roger and Tony, thank you so much. Hi, Peter, and good afternoon to you and your family from a sunny London. I don't think there's anywhere it's not sunny at the moment. Our lawn looks like a wheat field. Anyway, good afternoon. Let's get on with some music. Give us a call if there's anything you want. 01255 808 113. Or you can email, just as Roger and Tony did, studio@biglradio.co.uk. We love music, that's why we do it. And that's why you listen. Thank you so much. Oh, here's the master of the airwaves for you, the top man ever. Good friend and a lovely, lovely man, Mr. Johnny Walker. Bye-bye, let's have that first.
1: Hi, this is one of the original pirates, Johnny Walker. With a reminder, you're listening to Peter Twyford, right here on Wonderful Big L. Enjoy the show.
0: We enjoy the show, that's for sure. We're going to have some good music for you, of course. Jonathan King, David McWilliams, The Moments, The Pointer Sisters, which came to mind when I was talking to a good friend and he said something about Automatic. Oh, that's a good idea. I'll play that. That's a good idea. Let's get on with the music then. Here's Give Me Some Lovin' by the Spencer Davis Group. What a great name that was.

Give me some love in there by the Spencer Davis Group for you this afternoon on Big L, our wonderful Big L, on this Sunday. Yes, it's Twyford sitting in for Frank Whiskin. Anything you want, give us a shout. I'm sure I'll get a request from Roger and Tony in a moment, and I can guess who the artist may be. Hopefully I'll guess it right. Let's pop up to the moon with Jonathan King. It might be cooler there, you never know, but who knows. And after that, we'll have some Guess the Intros.

0: to the moon.
1: One of Jonathan King's finest there for you. Everyone's Gone to the Moon, and what a great big hit that was as well. Twyford here, sitting in for Frank Wiskin. Anything you want, give us a call. We're going to do a quick guess the intro. Couple of tracks for you, one and two. Number one is a one note only, but I'm sure you'll get it. Here we go, have a bash.
2: Guess the intro.
1: Number one. And number two. Well, that's good for starters. So, talking of which, give us a call.
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1: Could you do it again? Yeah, of course I can.
4: Could you possibly rewind and come again?
1: Okay. Number one. Quiet there, I was giving you a clue. Number two. Tina Turner coming up shortly. Look forward to hearing from you on those. We spread happiness here at Big L.
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1: Promise you the days of Pearly Spencer. Here we go. David McWilliams.

0: Days of Pearly Spencer. I don't know what it was about, but it sounded good, and I loved it in the 60s.
1: When dinosaur experts studied the fossil, they could see evidence of Peter Twyford. The heart
0: and
1: soul of
0: rock and roll. And Roger and Tony got both your artists for you. Because we're like that. We're good folk here at Big L. Give us a call. Let us know what you're doing. I'd love to know what you're doing. If you're having a barbecue or you've got friends round or you're having your Sunday roast. And this hot weather, I don't know.

0: There we are, Roger and Tony, especially for you. And also I'm playing Barbara Streisand from her album The Ultimate Collection, Memory. A great track, of course. We're playing it here on Big L. A great track from the Cats show up in London, which ran for an extraordinary length of time. Here it is, just for you. Howard, you just come through. Didn't know you did Sundays.
1: Not a sound from the pavement.
0: Let's do that right from the beginning for you. I hate that. Well.

Fabulous artist, great request. Thank you, Roger and Tony. And Howard in Loughton, something by Simon and Garfunkel. I didn't quite catch what it was, but we'll sort that out in a moment for you. Howard's got his cousin over, Dave. Dave from America, and they're going to Thaden Boys for lunch. I got that bit, but something by Simon Garfunkel. I think I'll find The Only Boy Living in New York might suit you.

Alba in Friesland in the Netherlands. Good to hear from you. Not heard from you for a while. Yes, I'm still on Wednesday evenings, 7 till 9. That will be my only slot at the moment because I'm having quite a bit of treatment. But I helped my friend out today, Frank Wiskin. Great guy. He's off out somewhere. So there we go. Well done to you. You got the guest, the intros. I'll repeat them again in just a moment. So meanwhile, let's find... I've found a track for Howard, the only boy living in New York.

Simon and Garfunkel there this afternoon for you on Big L International. It's Peter Twyford sitting in for my good friend Frank Wiskin on Big L1 and Big L2. Thanks for joining us. Howard, we've got a track for you, I tell you, for your cousin Jay from America. Come all that way to go to lunch with you and Thaden Boys. How nice is that? We're going to play that for you straight after this lovely track, which was one of my best friend's favourites. God bless his cotton socks, Ray Heaven, The Moments.

0: The Moments, therefore, this afternoon, a great favourite of my good old friend Ray Heaven. What a lovely guy. Miss him like mad every day. I really do. Right, don't miss Cookie. He's on almost every day of the week.
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2: Guess the intro.
0: A quick repeat for you, as per requested, and the first one is a one note, but everybody will know this note, I'm sure. Where is it? There we are. That's a good one. Number two is... And the name of the artist is similar to the title, but one's got a double MY on the end, so that might help you. Howard, have a nice time over in Thaden Boys. What part are you going to? That's the thing. The Queen Vic's a nice pub there. Very rustic old pub. I love that. And, of course, then there's the Thaden Oak from memory and the Bull. So see how you get on. I'll put my money on the Queen Vic for you. Here's a track for your cousin who's come all the way from America to see you, Cousin Jay, with a J on the beginning, all right? Chosen this for you. Neil Diamond, America.

America there for Howard. Now, Howard, that's quite a lovely description. And thank you, Howard. Thank you for your kind words. That is really appreciated. Have you tried the Woodman over in, where is that, Stamford Rivers Way? That's a lovely old pub, that is. My mum and dad used to go there in their courting days. And, of course, in the wartime, there are a lot of the pilots from North Weald used to go there as well. I was talking to a friend earlier today, a lovely guy, Steve Bartrop, and we said, we're going to automatic, and it reminded me of this. Here's the sisters for you, the Pointer Sisters on Big L.

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3: 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That's 01206 64 66 65.
0: A few great jacks on the way for you this afternoon. Dreams, Dance With Me, Fleetwood Mac, Never Going Back, Paint It Black by the Rolling Stones, and the Four Tops with the track as well. Then a Beatles for you. And there's a message in from John in Derbyshire. I'm sure that's a request as well. So good afternoon to you, and enjoy your lunch if you're going out to a pub. Twyford sitting in for Frank Wiskin.

0: Dance With Me by Dreams there. Lovely message from John in Derbyshire. Yes, he's got his radio with him.
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0: And we're listening to wonderful, wonderful Big L, the old radio.

He said he's got his music on nice and loud, and if anybody in the pub there, good afternoon to you. I hope you're having a lovely time. And if the pub's got Alexa, Alexa, play Big L Radio. Here's your request for you, John. And anybody else in the pub, come and ask John. He'll get your request in for you, and we'll do what we can. Your request, Men at Work, Underkill. Here it is.

0: Paul Jones here from the Manfreds. You're listening to Peter Twyford on Big L International. Peter, it is about time for a track from 54321, the Manfreds' greatest hits. What do you think?
1: I was thinking of Pretty Flamingo, Paul. What do you think? Good choice? Of course it is. Here it is just for you.

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12: We most certainly are Big L International, and this is Fleetwood Mac, just for you. Good afternoon.

Oh, there we go. And don't forget that. The Rolling Stones coming up. Paint It Black. Why not? Enjoy your afternoon. If you're at a pub, have another pint on me.

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1: No, not me, Gav. I promise you, I really do. Great. It's good to hear from you all. And we're going to reveal the guessy intros in just a moment. Straight after Nina Simone, I Put a Spell on You. So let's try that. Any requests, give us a call. 01255 808 113. 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

0: Guess the intro.
1: And it's time to give you those answers right now. A Hard Day's Night was number one by the Beatles, and all I gave you was this. And so many people got it right as well. Albert in Friesland in the Netherlands, you got it right first. Howard in Loughton, yes, he got it right. He's off to the pub. John in Derbyshire, he's off to the pub as well, broadcasting to everybody there. Steve Bartram, thank you for joining us. And what a magnificent thing you did yesterday. A mission to see an old friend who's now in a home, sadly with dementia. And what a crowd of 30-ish people all went there and entertained him and tried to bring back memories for him. So that's great. Anyway, it was a Hard Day's Night, but let's do it now.

And number two in Guess the Intro was John Layton with Johnny Remember Me. Remember I told you John is the featured piece on in the word of the song. First time I heard this, I was blown away. And, of course, John Layton went on to be an actor in The Great Escape and Ryan's Express and many other things as well. A lovely, lovely gentleman.

0: think it's the echo on that that makes it really special. It really does. And of course, Johnny Layton, the whole thing, a good driving song, isn't it? If you're going through the night and driving as a clear road, that'd probably make you go a bit faster.
1: This is good.
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0: a Matt Gentleman in Derbyshire lazing around all the pubs there. I hope everybody's listening to your music. I really do, because you made a really great choice. Angel Eyes, Brian Ferry and Roxy Music. Here it is, just for you.

0: Angel Eyes there, and John in Derbyshire. You always request fabulous music, and we love playing music for you and everybody else that's listening. We are Big L International, of course we are, and we love music just like you.
1: Hi, this is Paul Jones from the Manfreds.
0: We've had you, Paul. What are we going to do? Oh, yes, don't forget.
2: It's the heart and soul of rock and roll, Big L.
0: And we're going to have some Motown tracks for you now, especially for Steve Bartrop over in Sudbury, who loves Motown music, loves scootering, loves good friends, and loves a good time.
3: 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Tam La Motown.
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0: It's Peter Twyford sitting in. Yes, I'm sitting in for Frank Whiskin today, right up till 3 o'clock. So thank you for joining us. Any requests, give us a call. We'd love to hear from you. 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That's straight to our studio in Frinton, and then we'll take the call and we'll get in touch with you. Do you see the moon?

0: A bad moon rising there for you. I was just setting up some more music for you and give you a couple of guess the intros and an executive. One of the finest versions of this song ever is the executive. But number one and number two in this last few hours of the show are these.
1: Guess the intro.
0: Number one is... Number two is... And the executive is this one, a fine version. The Kinks did the song first, but this lady has done an amazing version of it. There we are. How'd you contact us? Give us a call. Love to hear from you, of course.
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0: Wonderful. Big L. Somebody's just called in. Can you repeat them? Of course I will.
3: Could you possibly rewind and come again?
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0: This one is first one in this latter part of the show. And the second one, same band. All to do with the weather, which we're getting plenty of it lately. And the executive is this one. There we are. It's a female singer singing a Kinks track for you. So give us a call. We'll repeat that for you as well. Of course we will.
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No, not yet. We don't want that yet. We're going to talk about Shirley Bassey. What a fabulous song. Something in the way you move, something in the way you smile. A friend of mine always said to me years back in a training course, just keep smiling, people will smile back, and it's a lovely way to communicate. It really is. And with regards to guests, the intros, well done, Tony Ting in North London. Great to hear from you. You've got all three. And David and Trina. What a pleasant surprise to hear you on air. That is means such a lot to me. It really does. I'm covering for my good friend Frank Wiskin because he's going to be covering for me in a week or so's time when I will be indisposed of. Not totally disposed, I hope, but just unable to do a show because I'm going through a little procedure. Little? Wow. Come on. Right. So, yes, that's what we're doing. So I was happy to do that. And David and Trina, you've got all three perfectly right as well. I'll give them a repeat shortly, and then we'll get on with some music. Let's get on with the music. Bad Moon Rising, Creedence Clearwater Revival, sadly called CCR. I hate initials. So here's Creedence Clearwater Revival.

0: Quick word from my sponsor, and then we'll get straight on with Yesterday Man. Fabulous track by Chris Andrews. Where is it? Play it, Twyford. Here it goes.
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0: Pop quiz time here on the John Tesh Radio Program. Welcome to Intelligence for Your Life. So which is worse, chugging an energy drink or downing a can of soda? What do you think? Well, registered dietitian Stephanie Clark tells us the energy drink is far worse. It's pretty much the same as soda in terms of calories, but not in terms of caffeine. The FDA limits soda to 71 milligrams per 12-ounce can of caffeine, but energy drinks, they can have four times that amount. Four times. You may think, cool, major caffeine buzz. However, we now know that much in one sitting can elevate your blood pressure significantly. You will get the jitters and your heart can even beat more quickly. Then you'll come crashing down. You're better off, say the experts, with a cup of coffee if you're interested in the caffeine.
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0: Coming up, I'm going to share this summer's travel.

0: I'm a Plymouth dealer, a dealing man. And right now I'm giving the best deal ever on that new Plymouth Barracuda.
1: Hey, man, the name of the Plymouth Fastback is the Barracuda.
0: I can't pronounce Barracuda.
1: Yeah, well, look, man, try this. Say ba.
0: Ba.
1: Ra.
0: Ra.
1: Coo.
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1: Well, it ain't Barracuda, man, but I think we got a hit record.

0: Here we go with this summer's travel trends and the lingo to go along with them so you can impress your friends. First, there's something known as townsizing, like downsizing your vacation. Instead of traveling to an expensive destination like Paris or the Hamptons, you go to a similar but smaller charming town like Quebec City or Mackinac Island, Michigan. The next trend is JOMO travel. JOMO is the joy of missing out instead of fear of missing out. People are embracing the chance to disconnect on vacation and choosing off-the-grid cabins. And then there's land snorkeling. Land snorkeling is basically immersing yourself in a walk through a tranquil meadow or forest. Land snorkeling. How about live tourism? Now, these are trips based around live events. For example, the next total solar eclipse is expected to pass over Portugal and Spain next August. Live tourism.
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0: Let's talk about high school and college and the real world. According to a recent survey by the online school K-12, only one out of three recent high school graduates felt high school actually prepared them for the real world. Their top fears: managing money, living independently, and communicating effectively. So it's no surprise that 44% of high school grads are stressed about becoming financially secure. And 60% say they wish they'd been taught about credit, loans, or how to do their taxes. Me too. I didn't learn any of that in college. It's why a growing number of them want to become social media influencers. They don't feel they have the necessary life skills to start a traditional career. And one in three say they feel pressure to become content creators to make ends meet. And over half said their high schools encouraged them to explore, quote, alternative careers, like working in a skilled trade, doing gig work, and yes, becoming influencers.
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0: Question for you, Gib Gerard. Do you think that you could dance for 10 minutes a day if you knew it would lower your blood pressure?
1: I mean, yeah. I kind of dance in the car. I don't like, you know, do the full dancing, but upper body dancing to embarrass my kids.
0: What are you, one of those cars that drive itself?
1: No. You know, you're driving and you kind of like groove and you kind of move your upper body while you're doing it.
0: I don't think that's going to lower your blood pressure. Anyway, in a new study, people were asked to dance at a moderately intense level for 10 minutes a day by copying dance videos on YouTube. Ugh. I want to see you doing this. And after 2 months of dancing daily, the study subjects had lowered their systolic and diastolic blood pressure significantly. The researchers say dancing gets your blood pumping and circulating. It makes blood vessels more flexible. And the head movements reduce the action of a protein that raises blood pressure. The head movements. So maybe the car thing is working.
1: I mean, look, we've talked about this before. That dancing is actually a very effective form of exercise. It's very effective cardiovascular exercise. So absolutely, learn dances, do them. If you can't take a dance class, learn them on YouTube. But what I find fascinating about dancing is, you know, in addition to this lowering of the blood pressure that we're talking about now, is it is the most effective antidepressant in the world. It is more effective than anything you could take in pill form, and it is the best, most antidepressant form of exercise.
0: Yeah, I agree. Now, my car, I have one of those new cars that tracks your eye movements.
1: Yes.
0: So if I move my head around, it's just going to say, stop it.
1: Yeah, pay attention to the road. Now, I'm not saying that dancing in my car is smart. I'm just saying it's the only dancing that I do.
0: Okay, well, you should do more. I'm going to get the videos out for you.

0: into your life.
1: I think we can all agree, and it's no secret, that new moms have a very tough time sleeping, right? But it turns out it's not always because the baby needs to be fed. See, a study published in the journal Sleep shows almost 75% of new moms suffer from something known as, quote, infant in distress nightmares. In other words, they dream there's something wrong with their baby. Many moms have reported having the same nightmare, that their infant is lost somewhere in the bed and they can't find them. Lead researcher Tori Nielsen from the Sacred Heart Hospital in Montreal calls this baby in bed, or BIB. The nightmares are reportedly a common result from the pressure new moms face, their lack of sleep, and hormonal changes. Infant in distress nightmares, they're real.
2: Intelligence for your life.

0: 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Oh, missed it.
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Okay, raise your hand if you're suffering some aches and pains right now before you reach for the Advil or the Motrin. You may want to start making your salads with butter lettuce. Yes, or using butter lettuce leaves on your sandwiches. You may also know butter lettuce has bib lettuce. It's in the same family and it has a trio of compounds that are unique to it. So vitamin C, K, and a nutrient called lauticarium. And scientists at Boston University say when you combine those three compounds, it reduces inflammation, it reduces stiffness, relaxes tight muscles, and heals damaged tissues in 63% of people. It can even help you sleep better at night, this butter lettuce. So if you have aches, try adding the butter lettuce to your salads. You'll get a good dose of nutrients, and it will ease your pain. We promise.

We're going to dive into some brain health here on the John Tesh Radio Show. Thanks for joining us for Intelligence for Your Life. If you want to test your cognitive function, we now know there are two basic home tests that are surprisingly revealing. First, try naming as many animals as you can in 30 seconds. If you can't come up with at least 12, the experts say that's cause for concern. If you can name 18 or more animals, that's a very good sign. I watch a lot of Planet Earth, so maybe I can pull this off. Next, try spelling world back

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0: So proving everything old is new again, the latest TikTok trend is called water-based cooking. You might know it better by another name, soup. It's a 50,000-year-old cooking method, but Gen Z has given it a rebrand, calling it water-based cooking, and it's being hyped for all its health benefits. TikTokers are claiming it's a magical way to clear your skin, reduce inflammation, and even reverse aging. And they're not wrong, by the way. Scientist and registered dietitian Dr. Michelle Davenport studies how to slow aging. She says cooking with water or broth reduces compounds called advanced glycation end products, or AGEs, that are formed when food is cooked with high heat, like roasting or frying. And AGEs are linked to aging and disease. They can cause inflammation and damage collagen, which can cause wrinkles to form at an earlier age. Water-based cooking also helps preserve nutrients and supports digestion and blood sugar. Plus, when people eat broth-based soup, they naturally consume about 20% fewer calories overall, but feel just as full as if they'd eaten 20% more. It's because foods with a high water content stay in your stomach longer.
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0: Here we go with some intelligence for a sunny day. Let's call it that. First, you can get sunburned even if you're under an umbrella at a restaurant, pool, or beach, because even the most opaque umbrellas only block 3/4 of the sun's UV rays. However, the sand, concrete, and water still do reflect UV rays. So if you're shopping for a beach umbrella, dermatologist Dr. Rachel Nazarian recommends getting one that has an ultraviolet protection factor, or UPF, rating. And even if you're shaded all day, reapply your sunscreen every 2 hours, because in studies, people without sunscreen were more likely to get burned under an umbrella than people wearing sunscreen. And then, why does your nose always burn first? Dr. Nazarian says it's because our noses are generally oilier than the rest of our skin, so sunscreen wears off faster. They also stick out further, getting more sun exposure. That simple. And then, which is worse, using a tanning bed or sunbathing? Dr. Nazarian says both are damaging, but a tanning bed can give off 15 times more UV rays than sunshine. Plus, according to the World Health Organization, just one session in a tanning bed increases the odds of melanoma by a full 20%. Just one session. So we got to skip the tanning bed.
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0: All right, Gid, let's. I think we're going to have people comment on this. And if you want, it's just john@tesh.com or on our Facebook page. If you know a friend is throwing a party and for whatever reason you weren't invited, our experts are saying go ahead and ask if you can attend. A study published in the journal Personality and Social Psychology said that people often misread the lack of an invite to a dinner party or casual gathering as a snub. They think it's intentional, mm-hmm. but most people throwing a party don't mind if you join in. Researchers found that people often think they're excluded from plans on purpose, but in reality, the lack of an invite usually isn't personal. Most hosts didn't think of it, so you're supposed to ask them.
1: What? But so
0: can I come?
1: I know people in my life who the fact that you didn't think of them is personal, right? So look, this is so much better than resentment. Right? It's so much better to say this than it is to hold on to this idea that you didn't get invited because of some, you know, some reason why you're being left out. I think use this, do this. I'm going to do this. But I will say I do know people who invite themselves to so many things that at a certain point you're like, hey, we just can't talk about it in front of this guy because he's going to end up showing up.
0: Yeah. We have friends who, family friends, if you invite them and they'll ask if they can like bring their friend.
1: Yeah.
0: You know what I mean?
1: And usually the answer is sure. Not for you.
0: If I don't know the friend, why are they coming to my party?
1: We're really flying in the face of all this information. It's better than resentment. Ask to be invited.
0: Well done.

From our relationship files, did you know doing little acts of kindness for your significant other can make you happier even if you don't get a thank you or an act of kindness in return? This is according to new research from the University of Rochester. Listen to this. They found that people were much happier and they felt much closer to their partner on the days they went out of their way for their loved ones, even if their generosity went unnoticed. Now, this can be as simple as making them coffee in the morning or picking up their favorite takeout meal for dinner. Just doing something kind makes your life feel more meaningful. It's the act of you doing it, not the validation you get from the person receiving. So do something small, anything for the one you love, without any expectation at all of a thank you. You're going to feel closer to them, and you're going to feel awfully happy about yourself.

0: Oh, there's an electrician. Just what I want. What's their number? 01227 39. Ah! Missed it.
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Quick piece from our health files. You know, during the summer, of course, we all spend more time outdoors in the hot sun, making us more likely to get dehydrated. Symptoms of dehydration include feeling really tired, dizzy, and, of course, thirsty. Now, if this describes you, experts are saying next time, drink a glass of milk, either dairy or soy, as soon as possible. According to the journal Applied Physiology, Nutrition, and Metabolism, milk is going to rehydrate you faster than drinking water or a sports beverage. Whoa. Yes, because milk replaces fluid lost to sweat and, at the same time, replenishes sodium, carbs, and protein, which our body needs to operate properly. Again, the quickest way to get properly rehydrated, especially when it's hot, is to drink a glass of soy or dairy milk as soon as possible.

It's Intelligence for Your Life. And when was the last time you visited a museum, saw a play, or went to see your local Philharmonic Orchestra? Well, if you want to live longer, experts say you should be going on a regular basis. The British Medical Journal did a 12-year study of more than 6,000 people aged 50 and over. And those who enjoyed the fine arts every few months slashed their risk of death from any cause by a full one-third. It's because seeing, watching,

0: or listening to a masterpiece activates neurons in the brain that can boost your mood and even reduce inflammation. And that can prevent diseases that shorten your lifespan. Again, from the British Medical Journal and their 12-year study, people who enjoyed the fine arts every few months slashed their risk of death from any cause by 1/3.
1: All the intelligence in one place. Tesh.com.
0: And coming up, I'm going to tell you why this year's hottest wedding gift is a down payment on a home.

0: with essence.
1: Here's a trend you may be seeing yourself when it comes to wedding registries. Instead of asking for towels or toasters, more and more couples are asking for help putting a down payment on a home. A survey by the wedding website Zola found that 87% of engaged couples say they want cash instead of gifts, and 41% say they're specifically asking guests to help them buy a home. It makes sense when you think about it, because the average wedding costs almost as much as the average down payment on a home. It's why some couples are skipping the big wedding altogether to focus on affording a house. But what if you want both? Well, experts say cash gifting can work as long as couples stay transparent with their guests and transparent with each other. Couples should be aligned on debts, savings, spending habits, and who's paying the bills.
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0: Here we go. The latest on seagulls and our food. A new study out of the University of Exeter found that seagulls actually prefer food they've seen a human touch. So if you take a bite out of your sandwich at a beach cafe and put it back down on your plate, chances are a gull will swoop in and say, "Don't mind if I do." Researchers tested this by placing two identical pancakes in front of gulls. Then they picked up one of the pancakes for 20 seconds before putting it back down. When the birds were free to choose, most of them went straight for the one that had been handled by a human. The researchers say it suggests that seagulls are watching us for food cues. Dr. Laura Kelly is an ecologist who led the study. She says this behavior is why seagulls thrive in coastal cities. We're unintentionally training them with every French fry we drop. So next time you're outside eating lunch, keep one eye on the sky and the other on your food.
1: Are you a pilot? 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
2: This is good.
3: I told you.

0: All right, this just in from the journal Nature Communications, who studied this, Gib. Your latte apparently could help combat colon cancer. It doesn't have to be a latte, but I'll explain. So the journal folks found that drinking about 6 ounces of milk a day significantly lowered the odds of colorectal cancer.
1: What? Really?
0: Yeah, it was a 16-year study. It's the calcium in the milk. It binds to potential cancer-causing substances in the intestines, so they can be eliminated by the body. I have a lot of folks that I know at MD Anderson, the cancer center.
1: Yeah.
0: And they're really studying what's going on in our gut and all of that.
1: Sure.
0: to fight cancer.
1: I mean, look, as I age, I don't know if you realize this, like in my 20s, milk all the time. And then once I hit my 30s, it was like, oh, you know, I really can't have this much dairy. Like, I just don't feel right when I have a lot of dairy. And now I have to figure out how to, you know, get that calcium because I don't want colorectal cancer.
0: Yeah, well, I've solved it. Ice cream.
1: You just, yeah, okay. I don't think that's creating the solution you think it is.
0: It's funny, you know, whenever I have a birthday, mm-hmm. everybody I know just sends me ice cream.
1: Of course. Yeah, yeah. It's your Achilles heel.
0: Well, no, right now.
1: It's your superpower.
0: I'm killing colorectal cancer
1: it's
0: over
1: your
0: here.
1: Superpower.
0: That's right. And vanilla works great for me.

0: From our Intelligence for Your Pets files, when your dog gives you those giant brown cocoa eyes, we want you next time to just look and drink in their gaze. Because according to the journal Science, looking into your dog's eyes increases levels of oxytocin, the bonding hormone that makes you feel all squishy and lovey-dovey inside. The puppy dog eyes also stress-proof our heart, lowering the risk of heart disease risk and improving our immune system. The prescribed dose of puppy dog eyes is 2 minutes to get the brain chemical benefits. It makes your levels of oxytocin go up by a full 300%. And by the way, it's not just you. Your dog gets a boost too. Their levels of oxytocin go up 130%.
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0: Here's a great piece for your kids, your grandkids, and it's from our health and wellness files. If you want your kids to grow up smart and do well in school, experts say, make sure you serve fish a few times a week. A new study from the University of Pennsylvania finds that kids who eat fish, they tend to sleep better and score higher on IQ tests. The research looked at over 500 kids between the ages of 9 and 12. Those who ate fish twice a week or more scored higher on IQ tests. The study also found that the more fish a child ate, the fewer sleep problems they did have. And it makes sense. Eating fish is associated with better sleep, and better sleep is associated with better cognitive performance. The study's lead author puts it this way. Ready? If parents want their kids to be healthy and high-performing at school, they should put fish on the table.
1: Intelligence for your life with John Tesh.

0: John Tesh with you, and I've said on this show that one of my favorite snacks is apples dipped in peanut butter or even in almond butter. And guess what? Now the journal Frontiers in Nutrition is backing me up. It says that 2 tablespoons of peanut butter has nearly 50 milligrams of magnesium. And that mineral is crucial for the function of T cells that fight off viruses and the production of natural killer cells that fight off inflammation. And apples can lower your risk for cancer, diabetes, and heart disease, so it is a perfect snack. If you're not a fan of peanut butter and you want to get your magnesium through food, you can also find it in avocados, potatoes, black beans, and pumpkin seeds.
1: IFYL. Intelligence for your life.
0: And coming up next, you may think you'd never fall for a job scam, but in a moment, I'm going to tell you why the latest ones can fool even tech-savvy job seekers.

0: John Tesh here to protect you from the latest job scams. Scams are getting more convincing and nobody's immune. The FTC says Americans lost nearly $500 million to scam texts last year, five times more than in 2020. The top scam is fake package delivery text messages, but the second most common scam is fake job offers. You might get a text from somebody claiming to be a recruiter for a big-name company, or they may say they saw your resume on a site like Indeed, and they'll promise big bucks for easy tasks like liking videos. Then they'll ask for your social security number, a copy of your ID, and your bank info under the guise of adding you to the payroll. Katie Daffin is with the Bureau of Consumer Protection. She tells us people fall for job scams because they can seem legitimate. But she says, never click on a random job link from a text message. Real companies will not reach out like that.
1: Online at intelligencefearlife.com.

0: quarterback Aaron Rodgers did one, so have NBA stars and tech millionaires. I'm talking about darkness retreats, sometimes called darkness therapy. It's about total sensory deprivation. You're alone, often for days, in a pitch black room. No phone, no music, no books, and meals are served through a slot in the door to keep the light out. One darkness retreat is Sky Cave in Oregon, where four nights cost nearly $2,000. The goal is self-reflection and healing. It also affects your hormones, leading to deep rest, and can give people inspiration and vivid dreams. One crypto founder only lasted 12 hours before taking off. Others come out feeling peaceful, saying it's like meditation on steroids, quote unquote. Darkness therapy started with indigenous people and Tibetan monks, but today it's attracting people who want to clean out their mental clutter and have a complete rest. Dr. Amy Saltzman is a holistic physician who says darkness therapy can, in fact, help people listen to their inner voice.
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0: We're going to talk about sharks because Gib has swum with the sharks. He has studied sharks as a kid. And now we know, Gib, let's see what you think about this. We are most likely to be attacked by a shark on a Sunday in under 6 feet of water during a new moon. This is according to research from the University of Florida. It's not like sharks know it's Sunday.
1: Right.
0: I don't think. It's more about human habits, and people are more likely to be at the beach or in the ocean on a Sunday.
1: Yep.
0: Saturday is the second most likely day to be bitten.
1: Obviously.
0: Study also found that sharks are most likely to attack people wearing black and white, followed by black and yellow bathing suits because of a shark's ability to see contrast. I have to tell you, I'm probably like a lot of people, when Jaws came out, like in 1973 or four, I didn't go in the water for 10 years.
1: Right.
0: Yeah. But you have, I know you have thoughts on this.
1: Okay. Well, first and foremost, you have to understand that no shark is out there like Jaws hunting human beings for sport, right? That doesn't exist. They're not mindless killing machines, but they are opportunistic. So when you are in their space at a time when they are hunting, that is the time you are most likely to get attacked. The reality is now with all this drone footage, I surf, and with all this drone footage, you see that there are sharks in the surf line while you're surfing every time.
0: Scary.
1: It's scary, but take this and put it in your pocket. All those people are out there surfing every single day. How rare are shark attacks? Incredibly rare, because you're not on their food. You're not on their menu. You're not on their menu. So what you're hearing here is that you're most likely to get bit by a shark when more people are in the water, just because that's how statistics work. So watch out. Just don't avoid going into the beach on Sundays, because that's not what this study is showing.
0: All right. I got it.

0: My name is John Tesh. This is Intelligence for Your Life. I'm here to tell you the easiest way to stop procrastinating is to hack your brain into believing your to-do list will make you happier. Here's how to do it, according to brand new research we found for you. First, reward yourself each time you complete a task. Say by giving yourself permission to watch a funny video on your smartphone or eating some chocolate. According to the American Psychological Association, rewards account for a whopping 75% of our personal motivation, which means we're a lot like dogs when it comes to training our brain, because the more treats we give ourselves for rolling over, so to speak, and doing something productive, the more likely we are to keep being productive. Reward yourself each time you complete a task.
1: Intelligence for your life. Free!

0: Oh, a plumber's van. Ah, just what I need. What's the number? 012734. Oh, missed it.
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0: Hey, intelligent people, you want to boost your mood right now, this minute? Embrace the citrus. Find some citrus. Research in Japan found that getting just a few whiffs of citrus over a 10-minute period will boost your mood, focus, and energy for up to a half an hour. It's because the smell triggers the release of energizing norepinephrine. It also improves concentration because the smell of citrus impacts the brain area that controls attention. And the vitamin C in lemons makes a difference, too. Research by the Mayo Clinic found that hospital patients and high school students facing exams who were dosed with vitamin C, they felt less anxious and happier than those who didn't get any C. Because vitamin C boosts stem cell function and targets the area of the brain linked to stress and anxiety. Want to boost your mood? Embrace the citrus.
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0: Intelligence for Your Life, John Tesh with you with a couple of tips to be more persuasive. Listen to this. They come from Jay Heinrichs, author of the New York Times bestseller, Thank You for Arguing, which teaches people how to persuade others and disagree without promoting anger. First, Heinrichs recommends what he calls aggressive listening. That's when you show deep interest by asking questions like, oh, can you tell me more? Or where did you get that information? Because when people have to answer questions about their point of view, they're more likely to question it, and that can help them come around to your side if that's what you're looking for. Also, apply the law of consistency. People like to behave in a way that's consistent with how people see them. So if you know that someone prides themselves on being a hard worker, give them a task and say something like, wow, you're the kind of person who always follows through. Then they'll make sure to get the project done because they want to live up to their reputation.
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0: And just ahead, move over, moms-to-be. There's a new baby shower trend, and it's all about grandma. We'll talk about grandma showers next.

0: I want to tell you about the newest baby shower trend. It's not for moms-to-be this time. It's for grandmas. It's called a grandma shower. It's just like a traditional baby shower, but the gifts go to the grandmother. In fact, the number of baby registries for grandmas has increased a full 62%. Why are grandmothers being celebrated? Because today, grandparents are a lot more involved in raising their grandkids. In fact, 74% of grandparents care for their grandkids on a weekly basis. Nearly 7 million live with their grandkids, and 3 million are primary caregivers. So they need as much baby gear as the parents do. Plus, a lot of grandparents may not be working, so they could use the financial help of getting diapers, bassinets, and changing tables in a grandma shower.
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3: Ladies and gentlemen of the class of 99, wear sunscreen. If I could offer you only one tip for the future, sunscreen would be it. The long-term benefits of sunscreen have been proved by scientists, whereas the rest of my advice has no basis more reliable than my own meandering experience. I will dispense this advice now. Enjoy the power and beauty of your youth. Oh, never mind. You will not understand the power and beauty of your youth until they've faded. But trust me, in 20 years, you'll look back at photos of yourself and recall in a way you can't grasp now how much possibility lay before you and how fabulous you really looked. You are not as fat as you imagine. Don't worry about the future, or worry, but know that worrying is as effective as trying to solve an algebra equation by chewing bubble gum. The real troubles in your life are apt to be things that never crossed your worried mind, the kind that blindsides you at 4 p.m. on some idle Tuesday. Do one thing every day that scares you. Sing. Don't be reckless with other people's hearts. Don't put up with people who are reckless with yours. Floss. Don't waste your time on jealousy. Sometimes you're ahead, sometimes you're behind. The race is long, and in the end, it's only with yourself. Remember compliments you receive. Forget the insults. If you succeed in doing this, tell me how. Keep your old love letters. Throw away your old bank statements. Stretch. Don't feel guilty if you don't know what you want to do with your life. The most interesting people I know didn't know at 22 what they wanted to do with their lives. Some of the most interesting 40-year-olds I know still don't. Get plenty of calcium. Be kind to your knees. You'll miss them when they're gone. Maybe you'll marry. Maybe you won't. Maybe you'll have children. Maybe you won't. Maybe you'll divorce at 40. Maybe you'll dance the funky chicken on your 75th wedding anniversary. Whatever you do, don't congratulate yourself too much, or berate yourself either. Your choices are half chance. So are everybody else's. Enjoy your body. Use it every way you can. Don't be afraid of it or what other people think of it. It's the greatest instrument you'll ever own. Dance. Even if you have nowhere to do it but in your own living room. Read the directions, even if you don't follow them. Do not read beauty magazines. They will only make you feel ugly. Get to know your parents. You never know when they'll be gone for good. Be nice to your siblings. They're your best link to your past and the future.

Live in New York City once, but leave before it makes you hard. Live in Northern California once, but leave before it makes you soft. Travel. Accept certain inalienable truths. Prices will rise. Politicians will philander. You too will get old. And when you do, you'll fantasize that when you were young, prices were reasonable, politicians were noble, and children respected their elders. Respect your elders. Don't expect anyone else to support you. Maybe you have a trust fund. Maybe you'll have a wealthy spouse. But you never know when either one might run out. Don't mess too much with your hair, or by the time you're 40, it will look 85. Be careful whose advice you buy, but be patient with those who supply it. Advice is a form of nostalgia. Dispensing it is a way of fishing the past from the disposal, wiping it off, painting over the ugly parts, and recycling it for more than it's worth. But trust me, on the sunscreen.

0: Remember skipping down the sidewalk for no reason as a kid, or sailing paper ships near the curb during a rainstorm? That is spontaneity, and adults need it just as much as kids do, and we're going to prove it. Julia Kam is a psychology professor at the University of Calgary. She says spontaneity helps your brain stay flexible and creative. But as we age, levels of the feel-good brain chemical dopamine drop 10% each decade of adulthood. Our lives also get more routine, and we often trade playtime for productivity, right? The result, we experience less joy and more stress. In fact, a lack of spontaneity can be a measure of biological aging. Luckily, you can train yourself to be spontaneous again. Professor Kam recommends we start by trying new things that break our routine, like saying yes to a last-minute invite on a work night or taking a last-minute weekend vacation, anything like that. Neurobiologist Sandeep Datta says novelty, meaning doing anything new, has been shown to lift depression, improve creativity, and boost your energy.
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0: All right, folks, here's a question for you and my partner, Gib Gerard, here. How do you feel about snakes?
1: They creep me out. Okay. They creep me out.
0: Me too. I usually see one and I just kill it instantly, which apparently we're not supposed to be doing.
1: No.
0: They're the latest gardening trend. Gardeners are increasingly welcoming and ordering online, apparently, small, wow, non-venomous garter snakes into their yards because they help with pest control.
1: They do.
0: You can find garter snakes across most of North America, and they feed on common garden pests like slugs, insects, and small rodents. So gardeners don't need to use chemical pesticides. And according to wildlife experts, garter snakes aren't dangerous to humans or pets and generally avoid confrontation.
1: Yes. So garter snakes, you can hold a wild garter snake, and then you can put it back in the, wash your hands afterwards, but then you can put it back in your garden. They're absolutely fine. If you don't know enough about snakes to know what a garter snake is, don't pick up a snake. But if you do, they're fine. This reminds me, there's a
0: don't
1: great,
0: wear it as a garter.
1: Ba-dum-bum. This reminds me of this great documentary, the Biggest Little Farm. And basically, it's a story about a couple that creates a sustainable farm. And they use this kind of stuff. They use the fact that supporting snakes in the environment is good for pest control. They have ducks to keep the slugs down. They have like all of these different things. They have an owlry in order to keep the vermin out of their stuff. And that's the way that nature's supposed to work. If you have garter snakes in your garden, yeah, they're going to get rid of the stuff that eats your plants. It's fantastic.
0: I love it. I'm going to keep one as a pet.

0: Hey, my intelligent friends, good news from the coffee front. Researchers from the Stanford University School of Medicine found that compounds in caffeinated coffee may indeed slow the biological aging process. This is good news for me, as you know. The cells in our body are continually dying and being replaced. As the dead cells deteriorate, they release metabolites into the blood that can trigger damaging inflammation throughout your circulatory system. And that raises your risk for heart disease, cancer, Alzheimer's, all kinds of stuff. But when caffeine gets broken down, it releases a different type of metabolite, which helps prevent the body-wide damage. So, the experts say, go ahead, drink more coffee. It may help you live longer.
1: 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The John Tesh Radio Show.

0: Good afternoon. This is John Tesh.
1: Relax. You're quite safe here.
2: Am I dreaming?
3: No.
2: Where am I? In bed? What am I doing? Talking to myself.
3: Look, I must have a star on my door.
2: Or better still.
3: A door?
2: Swing doors, huh?
3: Look.

0: poetry. 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
1: Doesn't even rhyme. Is that Mike Teasmade?

0: Oh, there's an electrician. Just what I want. What's the number? 01227 39. Ah! Missed it.
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0: All right, my intelligent friends, if you tend to wake up during the night, do this throughout the day, every hour for 5 minutes and right before bed. Flex your feet up and down as if you're stepping on a gas pedal. According to the journal Respiratory Physiology and Neurobiology, that'll keep fluid from building up in your legs. What does that have to do with sleeping more soundly? Well, the fluid that builds up in your legs as you sit all day can travel up through your body when you lie down at night. It can put pressure on your airways, and then that'll lead to snoring and labored breathing while you sleep. That can cause micro arousals all throughout the night. A lousy night's sleep is what I'm trying to say there. But by pumping your feet for 5 minutes after every hour of sitting, you'll stop the fluid build up so you can breathe more easily at night and you'll sleep better. And that's that.
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welcome along to Pump Up the 90s and a Touch of 2000s. Gave you Jesus Jones and International Bright Young Thing. Followed up by the follow-up, as it was, Spin Doctors doing Little Miss Can't Be Wrong. So we've got some new radicals coming your way. Montel Jordan, Prodigy are on, Lady Gaga, Ocean Colour Scene, all coming your way. Indie Days, Curveballs, Alternative Rock, Britpop, and some bangers. All this on Pump Up the 90s and 2000s. I'm Jeff Dorsett, I'm in the deck chair. Let's go with this one. Rapping on

Made a couple of crackers, didn't they? Riverboat Song and that one, The Day We Caught the Train. They are Ocean Colour Scene. Still to come, we've got a quiz. And if you want to get in touch at any time to do with Pump Up the 90s and a bit of 2000s, all you've got to do is drop me an email, chunkyjeff, chunkygeoff@gmail.com. 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Right, let's switch the mood around a little.

0: 90s and a touch of 2000s. Montel Jordan, That's the Way We Do It. And then the terrific Supernaturals and Smile.
1: Premiership Pop Quiz. 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
0: Just ahead of an interview clip with the Stereophonics. Before we get there, three questions for you. Let's see how you do on these. Just for fun, give you the answers in about 30 minutes' time. Question number one. Life Through a Lens is an album by whom? Life Through a Lens is an album by whom? Question number two is a lyric. I want to know the artist and the song. This is the lyric. I don't think you do, so you and me are through. I don't think you do, so you and me are through. Who's the artist and what is the song? And question number three, you've got a three-way chance on this one. In which year was Radiohead's Karma Police released? Was it 95, 96 or 97? So which year was Radiohead's Karma Police released for the first time? 95, 96 or 97? Right, interview time. Lead guitar player with the Stereophonics, Adam Zindani, talking very much about his early inspirations. Who were the people you looked up to when you were in your teens?
2: Led Zeppelin, as a band, and especially Jimmy Page, incredible guitar player. My biggest influence, I would say, even now as a guitar player, would be Jimi Hendrix.
0: Yeah.
2: That might be a cliche for people to hear, but for me, he's still the guitar player that I listen to and just think, he still stops me completely in my tracks. I couldn't be listening to him and I'll pause.

0: look at me now.
1: One of the best bands to see live. Take a look at me now. But he only ever had one UK number one single, and that's it. Dakota. They are Stereophonics.
0: So take a look at me now. So take a look at me now. So take a look at me now.
2: 1990s, Jeff Dorsett.
1: Right, it's time for some Britpop, because when you look at the 90s, you know that Britpop is well there. Thought we'd come out with a couple here. Let's start with Damon Albarn.

pop era. Couple of gems there, Blur and Song 2, and then second up, Waking Up by Elastica. And if you've got a favourite song from the Britpop era, all you've got to do is drop us a line right here on the email chunkygeoff, chunkygeoff at gmail.com. Still to come, the story behind the song, as we give you something by the New Radicals, the answer to the quiz, and we've got a couple of bangers to throw in as well. All of that, but we all definitely pump up the 90s and a touch of 2000s. And this is where we get into the 2000s. Let's go with Lady Gaga.

0: Roma, Roma, ma, gaga, ooh la la, what you been romance?
1: And that's our nod to the 2000s as we went there with Lady Gaga and A Bad Romance. Still to come, the answer to the quiz, but let's give you one of these.
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1: This is where we give you a backstory to a particular hit, and this week we're going to 1998 and the New Radicals and You Get What You Give, made number 5 in the UK from an album called Maybe You've Been Brainwashed Too. Now, this song of the 90s became an anthem for young people ready to take on the world. Leader of New Radicals, a guy called Greg Alexander, very averse to being any celebrity status. He just didn't want to get involved. He's raised in Michigan, came to LA as a teenager and got a record deal with A&M, but he got dropped after the first album. So he moved on to Epic in 1992 and got dropped there too after his second album, but finally got a third deal with MCA, and he wrote this album at the same time he was writing hits for Ronan Keating, Mel C and Enrique Iglesias. So the story behind the song, You Get What You Give, these are the New Radicals.

0: 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And one of the features about the 90s is definitely indie days.
1: Jeff Dorsett, 1990s Indie Days.
0: Right, now what we're going to do with a touch of indie days here, let's go with these. These are the Cranberries.

0: cranberries and linger. Now, one thing we've been doing here on the show is to try and give you all the genres for the 90s, the early 2000s. A bit of trip hop, some curveballs, alternative rock, Britpop, indie days. One we're lacking. What about a banger?
1: Jeff Dorsett, Pump Up the 90s. Bangers.
2: Bangers.

0: that's a banger from Strike, and you sure do. 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Anything to do, it could be just a song you want to hear or one of the features that we have, like Britpop or Indie Days or a banger. I'll endeavour to do it for you. Let's give you the answer to the quiz, see if you've got 3 out of 3. Question number one was Life Through a Lens is an album by whom? By Robbie Williams is the answer. Question number two was a lyric. I don't think you do, so you and me are through. Who is it and what is it? It's Destiny's Child and Bills, Bills, Bills. And question number three, what was the year that Radiohead's Karma Police was released for the first time? Was it 1995, 96 or 97? Well, if you said 95 or 96, you'd be wrong, because it was 1997 when Radiohead's Karma Police was released. Destiny's Child, Bills, Bills, Bills was the lyric, and Robbie Williams did Life Through a Lens.
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0: and gentlemen, this is Billy McCluskey from Palm Springs reporting for NBC Sports of America. 20 seconds to the start of the 31st party of the race on a hot Sunday afternoon.
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0: 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And right now I'm giving the best deal ever on that new Plymouth Barracuda.
1: Hey, man, the name of the Plymouth Fastback is the Barracuda.
0: I can't pronounce Barracuda.
1: Yeah, well, look, man, try this. Say back.
0: Back.
1: Ra.
0: Ra.
1: Coo.
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1: 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But I think we got a hit record.

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0: 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Ah, just what I need. What's the number? 012-7384. Oh, missed it.
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0: From Feature Story News in Brussels, I'm William Denslow. At least 12 people have died in a wildfire in southern Spain. It comes as Europe's in the midst of another heatwave, after the continent recorded its hottest June on record. Europe's believed to be warming faster than any other continent on the planet. Here's European Commission spokesperson Paula Pino.
1: This sad and horrible news about wildfires which are spreading across various countries.